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weeks in a row now, it's been Choose a Texas. Ella Langley at number one on the countdown. We'll find out who's got that number one spot about 30 minutes on Electric 94.9. 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
5: Looks good. Tomorrow, sun and 86, then partly sunny 87 on Saturday. 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
2: 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So let's start this thing with a brand new song, a debut.

0: Sarah, and thanks for hanging in King Sports tonight. You want Justin Bieber's new one?
1: Yeah.
0: It's called Speed Demon. 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
8: Sun and 86 tomorrow, then partly sunny 86.

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Taylor Swift, I Knew It, I Knew You in less than 10 minutes. Get to Olivia Dean, Ariana Grande, Hate That I Made You Love Me is coming too. It's Teddy Swims and Lose Control.

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6: Sun at 86. Tomorrow, partly sunny. It's going to be 87 on Saturday. Gillette Brick 94.9. Bebcam from Sabrina Carpenter.

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6: Sun and 86 tomorrow, partly sunny. It's going to be up to 87 on Saturday. 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

was Beauty and the Beat. It's Eli at the Freak 94.9. Another full hour nonstop. 6 p.m. into Friday morning. Let's get to Sabrina Carpenter's house tour coming up in less than 10 minutes.

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0: Aiden Chantel. It's Friday. It's good news. Okay, we're done.
1: Woo! Yep, ended there.
0: Ended at the good news on Friday. No, for real. There's a Powerball winner named Edwin Castro. I don't know how much he's won, but oh, yeah, I do. He's putting part of his $2 billion jackpot into his hometown of Altadena. Mm. Edwin has spent about $10 million. He's bought 15 lots damaged by the Eaton Fire. And he says he plans to build single-family homes for people who want to live in them rather than turn them into rentals. That's really cool. So far, two homes were already under construction as of May, and Edwin is also donating three properties to a housing foundation. So this dude is giving back. And you know the expression, cool. To whom much is given, much is expected. Mm-hmm. $2 billion, that's a lot. You've been giving a lot.
1: But yeah. Is dude going to sell those houses, or is he just giving them away?
0: It doesn't say. I would assume he's going to either sell them cheaply or give them away.
1: I was going to say, we don't know if he's a good dude yet. He could sell those things for thousands upon thousands of dollars.
0: He could. You're right. Or millions, because, I mean, it's an expensive part.
1: See? You should have left it at, it's Friday.
2: You're waking up with Izzy, Wade Hill, and Chantel on Electric.

0: District with Izzy, Wade, and Chantel. So apparently there is a certain body part that secretly reveals your age no matter how much work you get done on it. What do you think it is?
1: Your ears.
2: It's your neck.
1: Your neck?
3: Yeah.
0: Thanks.
1: You asked the question!
0: My reindeer games.
1: No, I agree with you 100%.
0: I haven't said what it is yet.
1: What is it?
0: Wade cheated. He looked ahead at the story, and he knew exactly what it was.
1: Oh.
3: It's neck.
1: See, I thought you just knew it, guessed it or something, yeah.
0: No, he looked ahead. And I'm going to do that to you next time. You're like, I'm going to have a nearly impossible quiz. I'm going to be like, well, I'm going to look it up.
3: You can't because you don't have the password to that one.
0: And I will find a way. I will figure this out.
3: That's funny.
0: Yeah, it's your neck. So,
3: my back.
0: Yeah, it's not your back.
3: My neck. My back.
2: Okay.
3: No,
1: I wasn't going to finish that, Wade. I wasn't going to finish that.
3: I thought we were just singing.
1: No, we weren't singing that.
3: Why is it your neck, Shani?
0: You know why.
3: I didn't read that far into it.
0: The neck is thinner, and it's easier to tell when it's dehydrated. Like a turkey?
1: Now, if you got a juicy mouth, how dehydrated is your neck if you juicy mouthed?
0: Mine looks pretty good. Look at that.
1: I don't like the hand on your neck like that. I don't like that at all.
3: I turned away. Can I see?
1: Yeah, I don't know. Don't
3: How
1: look.
3: How did she do it?
0: You want me to do it? I was just like rubbing it.
1: Yeah, see? Yeah, that don't. Nuh-uh. No.
0: Look at all these.
3: That's not the first
0: muscles.
3: Time she's done that.
1: Juicy.
0: You never rub your throat just for comfort?
1: No. No. You got some weird habits.
3: I like how you're continuing to do it. Stop.
0: He's not looking away.
3: I
1: can't help it. It's like a car wreck.
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0: It's Electric with Izzy, Wade, and Chantel. There's a new study out, and apparently, like, say if somebody's going to inherit something, mm-hmm. they would rather inherit nothing than having to go through all your junk. So,
1: see, I like going through people's junk.
2: Do you really?
1: I mean, you never know what you're going to find.
2: You don't, in this day and age especially.
0: Well,
1: I'm going to give up.
0: My first thought was you should probably take down the lightsabers and the Transformers.
2: No, I'm keeping those up.
0: Because nobody's going to want to go in there and go through that.
2: I'll tell you what was crazy is when my mom passed away, one of the craziest things we found, which we still got a lot to do, but one of the craziest things we found is my brother, he's like, hey, man, there's a box in the bedroom that's yours. So I go in there and I'm like, what's in the box, man? What's in the box? And it was my grandmother's ashes in a brown box, not even in an urn. Now, here's the thing about that. When my grandmother passed away, is my mom's mom, she donated her body to science. And then at Marshall University, there's a big, at the end of the school year, there's a big memorial service, and they tell everyone how much they appreciated your loved one doing that, right? Mm-hmm. And my mom was devastated when she lost her mom, which I can relate to that. Mm-hmm. However, when she got her ashes back, my mom just left her in a box in a closet.
0: Oh.
1: That is...
2: Why you do that to mama, man?
0: Did you ever ask her?
2: No, she was gone. Wait.
1: That's why they were...
2: That's why we was going through it. Hold on.
0: No, I'm saying...
2: Hold on. Dear mother, if you were there, let me know. Make a noise.
0: Move the ball. She would have been alive. And so, did you not know they were hidden in a box?
3: I forgot about the box.
1: She's smoking in heaven?
2: What? Yes, she is. My brother's going to kill me.
0: Your brother, and I hope he does. He's at least going to kick you in your bad leg. He deserves it, Rick. Get him.
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0: it's Izzy, Wade, and Chantel, and there's three things we like: cryptids, murder, and food.
1: Great combo.
0: How do you eat your eggs, Shanny? Because Wade doesn't like them.
1: Depends how I'm feeling that day, but typically scrambled.
0: Scrambled eggs.
1: Sometimes over hard.
0: Well, the least healthy method for preparing your eggs is scrambled. If you make them with milk and butter, how do you make yours? Do you put eggs and butter in them?
1: I definitely put eggs in it.
0: I'm sorry, milk and butter.
2: Eggs are a key ingredient.
0: You're right, that's my mistake. Milk and butter, sorry.
1: I maybe add a little milk and butter and a little salt and pepper.
2: That's the way you're supposed to.
0: Yeah, that's how you eat them, I agree. They say the best way to eat them is poached. And I'm going to be frank with you. At 51, I don't know what a poached egg is.
2: I mean, I know how to make it, but I'm not doing it because it looks nasty and I don't want to eat it.
0: How do you make it?
1: Doesn't poached like swell up? Like,
0: what is it?
2: So, you got the boiling water and you got the egg and it swirls and makes like a cocoon for the yolk. And it's very wobbly. No, thank you.
1: So, but I thought you put an egg in boiled water, you know, hard-boiled egg.
2: No, it's out of the... It's not in the shell.
0: So you just crack an egg and put it in boiling water?
2: You crack an egg and you've got it in the spoon and you swirl it and...
0: Ew.
2: Yeah.
0: That sounds gross.
1: Mm. Yeah, I don't know about that.
0: Boiled eggs are second healthiest. Eggs fried in butter. So fried eggs are healthier than scrambled eggs in butter, which doesn't make any sense to me.
2: Because there's no milk.

0: You got all that milk fat and milk sugar.
1: Oh. And then eggs fried in olive oil or avocado oil is number four. That's crazy.
0: I love avocado oil.
1: I do too. And I thought it was good for you. I thought that stuff was good for you. I thought
0: avocado oil is good for you.
2: Then I like sprinkling some cheese.
1: What?
0: On your egg?
2: Like while it's cooking.
1: What kind of cheese you like? Do you like cheddar?
2: I usually put cheddar or Colby Jack.
1: So here's what you do. In the mornings, your head's laying on your pillow, and you're like, man, I can't wait to get downstairs and have some eggs and cheese.
2: Hey, I only say pillow.
3: Do you see
2: pillow.
3: Do you see what we're dealing with, Shani? I mean, does it make it easier for you to understand?
2: No.
3: Like when you hear it back?
2: That sounded normal.
3: Okay. All right, cool.
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1: The U.S. Army Corps of Engineers has awarded a $33.7 million contract to DRC Emergency Services to clear debris from the Nolichucky River within the Cherokee National Forest. The report said Jackson Island will be the contractor's target, and work is scheduled to begin in early September. Extracting harmful health hazards and debris that clogs the river is the objective, according to the Corps, plus making the recreation area suitable for families by removing obstacles put there by Hurricane Helene. Johnson City Public Works will mill and pave roads throughout the Carnegie neighborhood beginning this Monday. Roads will have temporary lane closures that will impact traffic daily between 7 a.m. and 7 p.m. They're estimating 2 weeks until the work is completed. Watch for posted parking restrictions and signage. Drivers who can't avoid the area should expect delays and use caution in that construction zone. And an impact study conducted by ETSU's College of Business says the four-year-old Martin Center for the Arts does more than provide entertaining song or dance. The 2024 fiscal year, the Martin Center generated $8 million in total economic impact in terms of sales, jobs provided, and helping fill up city restaurants and hotels. The center has become a destination as nearly 44% of ticket buyers come from outside of Johnson City, according to the survey, and Performance Features sold more than 55,000 tickets that year. More with Izzy Hill and Chantel coming up.
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3: 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You just got to let me hook you up with something. Good morning.
4: Good morning.
3: Well, what up, Mama Julie? 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
4: I'm doing the same old, same old.

I love that, that song. Yeah, I've got it. I'll play that for you. I didn't expect you to request that.

0: 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I'm thanking Fallout Boy Pete Wentz one time on his rider. When he comes to for a concert, artists have these things. They're called riders. On those riders are things they'd like to have. White towels, M&Ms with all the red ones picked out. That type of thing. Water, certain brand, Voss. Pete Wentz's rider had a G1 Transformer on there. Now, if you don't know what that is, because you're not a geek like I am, it's a Generation 1 Transformer toy action figure from the 80s. And my boss here had the nerve to ask me if I had one I would give away. No, sir. No, I would not. 888-937-4487. This is the Friday Morning Throwback. Good morning.
1: Morning.
0: What's up, boo? How you doing over there?
1: I'm a-doing.
0: Well, at least you were doing. What would you like to hear on the Friday Morning Throwback?
1: I would love to hear Starving by Hayley Steinfeld this morning, please.
0: I will play that for you.
1: Okay, well, I'd appreciate it. I need some cheery stuff this week. You

0: today. 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
2: Traffic.
3: Looks like real-time traffic on the Virginia side this morning. I-81 in Smith County, right there at mile marker 47.3. If you're going northbound, so if you're in Marion and you're traveling north towards like Rural Retreat, that direction, you're going to see a bit of an accident. The northbound left shoulder and left lane are closed. So it's holding up traffic. Emergency crews are on the scene and it's a mess right there. So be careful if you're heading that way this morning. Your forecast today looks like 86 for the high. Sunny skies tonight, 65 tomorrow. Slight chance of rain in the mid-afternoon. Now, overnight, Saturday night, it's going to start raining and give way to a wet Sunday. With Sunday's high, it'll be near 84. It's 57 right now, according to this. Wow, I didn't know it was that cool. 888-937-4487. 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Good morning.
4: What's up, Izzy?
3: What's up? Now, hold on. What's going on? Is it storming? Is there snow?
4: No, none of that. Just me getting to work early.
3: Let me look outside.
4: Okay.
3: I don't see any X's with wings on them, so there's no pigs flying. All right. Well, what are you doing this morning, Nikki? How are you?
4: I'm doing good. How are you doing?
3: I'm good.
4: Good.
3: What are you going to do this weekend?
4: I don't have any plans this weekend, but now last weekend, Jonathan took me to Hot Springs, North Carolina for my birthday.
3: Ooh, how was that?
4: Oh, it was nice. It was really nice. I loved it.
3: You know, that really surprises me because Jonathan doesn't seem to think, like, did you tell him you wanted to go there and he did it, or did he come up with this on his own?
4: Oh, no, I planned it all.
3: Of course. I knew it, Jonathan.
4: He doesn't care, though. He's like, just plan it. We'll go. I'm like, okay,
3: you'll
4: do it.
3: Oh, well. How the kids?
4: They're doing good. Bailey starts cosmetology school in September, and Caleb's fixing to start his senior year of college.
3: Man, now, is he still fishing this year for college, or...
4: Well, actually, King doesn't have a bass fishing team anymore because the coach quit. Whatever. But anyhow,

0: he's okay. Him and Dawson just fish all kinds of tournaments now.
1: Well, good. You tell him I said good luck this year.
0: I will. I'm proud of him. He's getting married next year.
1: Goodness gracious. Are you serious?
0: I'm serious. Yep. Yeah, he proposed. I can't remember when it was. It was a couple months back he proposed.
1: So I need to call him and talk him out of this mess.
0: I don't know. He's pretty stuck on her. Pretty good. So
1: you know what?
0: I don't think he'll do any good.
1: I think it'll be all right because he's a good dude, man. I've never met his lady, but I know he's a good dude.
0: You actually have met her. You met her at Funfest one time.
1: Did I say some nasty stuff to them?
0: I don't know. She said, I felt like I was meeting a movie star because she got to meet you.
1: Oh, goodness.
0: She really did. She goes, I felt so special because I got to meet Izzy.
1: That's crazy. Well, I know what you want to hear already, unless you want to hear Mariah Carey.
0: Yeah, I mean, we could mix it up a little bit, or you could just play both of them for me, because, you know, my birthday was last week.
1: You know what? Happy belated birthday. I just might have to do that.
0: Thanks. I appreciate that.
1: Well, I love you, Nikki.
0: All right, love you too, Izzy. Have a

a font, even though I don't think it is. So I was watching the lead singer of Def Leppard was, and man, what is his name? Goodness. He was talking about in the 70s, he used to draw album covers. And in art class one day, his teacher was like, what are you drawing? He said, album covers, because I'm tired of drawing, like, vases and flowers. So he just kept drawing them. And he'd draw them for, like, Thin Lizzy and any other band, Rolling Stones, The Beatles. And so he came up with the name Def Leppard, but it was spelled correctly. And then 2 years later, he formed the band.

0: sorry, man. I'm sorry I talked your leg off, Andy.
1: No, you're good. Do you guys have Aaliyah, but tell me you're that somebody?
0: Yes!
1: Yeah, let's play that one. That's a good old school banger.
0: That is a good... I'm going to play that, man. You my boy, Andy.

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5: Hi!
4: Well, hi. Who's this?
5: Kenley.
4: Well, hi, Kenley. How old are you?
5: Five.
4: You're five? Well, you sound like you're 37. Kenley, what are you doing this morning?
5: Just going to home.
4: Going home? Do you start school this year, or have you been in school already?
5: This year.
4: Are you excited?
5: Yeah.
4: What are you looking forward to the most about school?
5: Making new friends.
4: Well, Kenley, you're very likable. I'm sure that's going to be the easiest thing you do this year is make new friends.
5: Thank you.
4: What would you like to hear?
5: My pajama.
4: Ah! Kenley! I love you, Kenley. I'm going to play it for you, boo.
5: Okay.

0: 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Tell them you want to hear this. It's my pajamas, right?
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7: Traffic.
0: Real-time traffic on the Virginia side seems to have cleared up. I'm checking out 26 on the westbound side. You might, or eastbound side.

0: I see a little bit of a slowdown there just past gray in that area. It's a little slow, just for like a slight second, and then it picks up and opens up. Today's high is going to be near 86. Tonight's low 65. Tomorrow 86 with a slightest chance of rain through Saturday night into Sunday, and we'll have a wet Monday and Tuesday as well. 57 right now. It's a Friday morning throwback. The phone number is 888-937-4487, and we couldn't do this without Select 7 Credit Union. Good morning.
1: Hi, what's up? Good morning.
0: Well, good morning to you. Who this?
1: This is Becca, and I am McLovin's former boss.
0: Hey!

0: Days.
1: Oh, yeah. What you want to hear, B?
0: Supersonic, just anything.
1: Yes.
0: Take it back to those skating rink days.
1: Let me do Supersonic. Would that be okay with you, Becca?
0: That'll be amazing.
1: Becca, I am so glad you called. Let me tell you how much McLovin misses you. Broke her heart.
0: I know it did, but it was just time I had to move on.
1: Girl, hey, you got to do what's best for you.
0: But I didn't leave her. I just left the job.
1: Becca, you are awesome. Thank you for taking time to call this morning.
0: Hey, I appreciate you. You have

0: Before you go, there's something I want you to have.
1: Oh, it's beautiful. But wait a minute, isn't this...
0: Yeah, yes it is.
1: But I thought the old lady dropped it into the ocean in the air.

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1: The U.S. Army Corps of Engineers has awarded a $33.7 million contract to DRC Emergency Services to clear debris from the Nolichucky River within the Cherokee National Forest. The report said Jackson Island will be the contractor's target, and work is scheduled to begin in early September. Extracting harmful health hazards and debris that clogs the river is the objective, according to the Corps, plus making the recreation area suitable for families by removing obstacles put there by Hurricane Helene. Johnson City Public Works will mill and pave roads throughout the Carnegie neighborhood beginning this Monday. Roads will have temporary lane closures that will impact traffic daily between 7 a.m. and 7 p.m. They're estimating 2 weeks until the work is completed. Watch for posted parking restrictions and signage. Drivers who can't avoid the area should expect delays and use caution in that construction zone. And an impact study conducted by ETSU's College of Business says the four-year-old Martin Center for the Arts does more than provide entertaining song or dance. The 2024 fiscal year, the Martin Center generated $8 million in total economic impact in terms of sales, jobs provided, and helping fill up city restaurants and hotels. The center has become a destination as nearly 44% of ticket buyers come from outside of Johnson City, according to the survey, and performance features sold more than 55,000 tickets that year. More with Izzy Hill and Chantil coming up.
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0: Jade and Chantel and Shannon, you got the weekend version of the top three.
1: So I put this first because we actually talked about it a couple weeks ago.
2: Okay.
1: Remember discussing that school district in upstate New York that was going to hire an AI robot as the teacher?
2: Oh, yeah. They were going to have robot teachers.
1: Well, they have paused that plan due to backlash. So the Salamanca City Central School District's board approved the $60,000 purchase, which is Sally, quote unquote, because they thought it would enhance the education of high school students studying robotics and technology fields. But, you know, it went viral. Everybody on social media saw it, and there was just so much backlash for it that they're not going to do it at the moment.
2: I'm surprised they didn't see that coming.
1: People suggested that Sally was just a repurposed
0: booty call
1: doll.
0: Robot. We talked about that just a few minutes ago.
1: Yeah. And they were like, we don't want that teaching our high school kids.
0: I don't blame them. So, when I saw it, I was like, why are they making these teacher robots sexy?
1: That's exactly what he said he when he saw it.
2: Yes.
1: Number two, I've got a way for you to bring those shipping costs down. Are you ready?
2: Yeah.
1: It's genius.
2: Yeah.
1: Add a small bag of rocks.
0: Why?
2: Doesn't that make it heavier? How's that work?
1: Yeah. Well, that's the thing. So this guy tested it out. He had something that weighed 13.1 ounces and it cost $7.60 to ship to Colorado. He added a couple small bags of rocks with that same package and it weighed 2 pounds, 3 ounces and it cost $5.97 to ship.
2: How's that work?
1: So more weight made it cheaper.
0: I wonder why.
1: Somebody said that slightly heavier packages between 2 and 5 pounds are able to go through automated sorting machines without getting stuck, while lighter packages require manual hand sorting.
2: Oh.
1: So I guess that extra step.
2: Gotcha.
1: Maybe cost more money.
2: Yeah.
0: Okay, that makes sense now.
1: So this dude was like, they sell razors and shaving supplies, so they have to include a little note that's like, enjoy your free rocks.
2: Enjoy your free rocks.
1: Hope you like it.
2: That's awesome.
1: Number three, have you all watched the rom-com Love Actually?
0: Who's in that?
2: Love Actually. Is that Adam Sandler and, or is that Anne Hathaway?
1: Who all's in this one?
0: So you ain't

0: watched it either, in other words.
1: Liam. No, I have seen it. I actually like this movie, but it's been a good while since I've watched it. It has Liam Neeson in it.
2: Oh, okay.
3: No, I haven't seen it.
2: I haven't seen it.
1: Oh, well, okay. You're
0: the only time
1: to...
0: I watch Liam Neeson is when he's training Batman, training Jedis, or trying to catch his daughter. He's lost three times.
1: You will be taken. I know. Wasn't it like his daughter and then his wife?
0: Yes.
1: Or something. Mm-hmm. And his grandkid. And
2: I don't remember who the third one was.
1: I don't either. I just went with grandkid because it sounded like it fit. Well, those who have actually watched Love Actually, it's getting the live orchestra treatment this holiday season with a 30-city tour starting November 15th, and it's across U.S., Canada, all over the place.
2: Do we need that?
1: I mean,
2: I don't feel like it did that much money.
1: Yeah. You don't think so?
0: Yeah, I don't mm-hmm. think it's worth it.
1: I think you need to watch the movie and then judge it.
2: Oh, okay. Can't go by the amount of money it made.
1: No.
2: Okay, gotcha.
1: That's not how that works.
2: Okay. I understand.
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1: for some reason, they just dropped out on me. I don't know what's going on with the internet up there. You got your boy, Izzy. It is Electric 94.9. Coming up here in about 20 minutes, I'm going to give you the dumb criminal. Got to look at real-time traffic coming up in about three.
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3: Traffic.
4: Right, I'm not going to lie. That try it free made me laugh. Real-time traffic's running smooth today. Today's high near 86. Overnight tonight, 65. Tomorrow, we'll see 86. Chance of showers move into the forecast by mid-afternoon. And then Saturday night through at least Tuesday, we'll see rain in the forecast. Highs in the mid-80s. Right now, 62. And Noah Kahn with a great divide.

It's electric, 94.9. You got your boy Izzy. Wade and Chantel, they crashed. However, it's going to be you and I for a few moments. Together, just lonely, holding hands, whispering in each other's ears. You need to clean them, by the way. Do you ever go to Aldi? I go to Aldi all the time. Aldi, I love Aldi. I got to go there today and pick up some of those sugar-free energy drinks they have. Love Aldi. Go there all the time. However, in their freezer section, they have little boxes of ice. On the label, it says crystal clear frozen ice cubes. Frozen ice. They're large cubes, and they're 1.8 inches in width. That's pretty good size. Now, you get four. How much are they? $4.99. So that's $1.25 each, which is strange for a cheaper store like Aldi. People say Aldi is cheaper, but let me tell you, don't sleep on Aldi, man. The food is good there. The meat is good. It lasts for a while. Man, I'm impressed with Aldi. Well, the box hypes them as ultra pure and slow melting, if there is such a thing. It also shows off how big these cubes are, but adds enlarged to show detail. Now, they're fancier ice cubes for fancy drinks like cocktails, whiskey, all that other stuff. Maybe some freshly squeezed fruit juice if you're into that sort of freaky thing. Now, you're not going to use these to fill up your cooler for a day at the lake. Don't be taking them to South Holston. There's a lot of jokes on social media about the ice, mostly because it seemed like a lot of locations had a ton of stock, and for the most part, they just sat there. Well, this week, Aldi slashed the price. Some locations dropped it down to $4 or $3.50, but it sounds like a lot of places have them for $2.50. So half off. Now, if you're interested in some frozen ice cubes and you're willing to pay that much for it, head over to your local Aldi. They'll be able to help you out with that. Coming up in a few minutes, I got your dumb criminal. But first, Teddy Swims, Bad Dreams is on Electric 94.9.

0: It's Electric 94.9. You've got your boy Izzy. Wade and Chantel are broken down in Charleston, West Virginia right now. Here's what I found out. Someone yesterday tried to use their internet for gaming and it didn't hook it back up correctly. So now that we are all paying the price, you and I together. It is time for Dumb Criminal, though. It's a pretty good one today, actually. You ever wonder why the police or just bother to ask you if you've committed a crime? Because you don't think anyone's going to say, oh, I did. And they've heard every denial and excuse in the book. But every now and then, you get someone like this. And you won't believe where this happened. Florida. I know. Shocker, right? Police down there arrested a 35-year-old man named Christopher. We're going to call him Christopher Sport because that last name is a nightmare. Christopher Sport on Tuesday. And they showed him a video of a burglary at a Cuban restaurant. Christopher looked at it and said, oh, yeah. I broke into that business a while back. I thought it looked familiar. Yeah, that's me. You got me. Seriously, that is a quote. What probably helped that Christopher has a fairly close relationship with the authorities, because Christopher, in his long age of 35, has been arrested 20 times in Miami-Dade County, mostly between the years of 2011 and 2013, and then between 2015 and 2021. I assume the 2 years that he wasn't arrested is because he was incarcerated, and I'm just making an assumption there. About half were alleged burglaries and robberies. He's facing charges for armed burglary, grand theft, and criminal mischief. His last name is Chiofalo, I think. Or Chiofalo. Could be that. I don't know. Either way, Chris, it's time to calm down, buddy. You're 35. Let's grow up. Let's get a job. At least try, anyways, with a past like yours. It's going to be a little difficult. It's Electric 94.9. It's 8:43.
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2: 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You've got your boy Izzy, Wade and Chantel. Still broke down up there. Still broke down. I've just read something that blew my mind. Do you know how much Joe Rogan makes a year on his podcast? Well, I'm going to tell you coming up. First, though, number 10. The number 10 highest grossing podcast right now is Charlemagne the God and the Breakfast Club. And I'm pretty sure they started out as radio show. Well, they made $27 million this year. John Favreau, he directs a lot of the Star Wars and Marvel stuff. You would know him. He played Happy and Iron Man. John Lovett, Dan Pfeiffer, and Tommy Vietor. Pod Save America made $28 million. Alex Cooper, Call Her Daddy. She's pretty funny. It's a comedy relationship type podcast, and they interview people. It's been happening since 2018. Yeah, this year, $32 million. Jason and Travis Kelce, what are they talking about? New Heights, that podcast made $35 million. Mel Robbins, the Mel Robbins podcast at $35 million. This one might be funny. I've not listened to it, but Will Arnett, Jason Bateman, and Sean Hayes, Smartless, made $37 million. Ashley Flowers, you know that one. That one's called Crime Junkie, $42 million. That's number four on the list. Stephen Bartlett, Diary of a CEO. That doesn't sound interesting to me at all, $45 million. Number two on the list is a podcast called TBPN, and that stands for Technology Business Programming Network. That one made $70 million, John Coogan and Jordy Hayes. But let me tell you what Joe Rogan made, $82 million. $82 million. Now, Joe Rogan, I've watched his stand-up. I don't think it's that funny. He does all right.

0: I don't think it's that funny. He didn't really do anything for me when he hosted Fear Factor either. I can't believe that his podcast is making $82 million. My goodness. What if you're funnier than Kevin Hart? How much would you make then? I got to look at your real-time traffic. It's coming up next.
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4: Traffic.
5: Well, real-time traffic seems to be moving pretty smooth this morning. I don't see any accidents or tie-ups. Today's high 86. Got a wet weekend starting Saturday night, but tomorrow morning you'll see sunny skies, a high of 86.

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1: The U.S. Army Corps of Engineers has awarded a $33.7 million contract to DRC Emergency Services to clear debris from the Nolichucky River within the Cherokee National Forest. The report said Jackson Island will be the contractor's target, and work is scheduled to begin in early September. Extracting harmful health hazards and debris that clogs the river is the objective, according to the Corps, plus making the recreation area suitable for families by removing obstacles put there by Hurricane Helene. Johnson City Public Works will mill and pave roads throughout the Carnegie neighborhood beginning this Monday. Roads will have temporary lane closures that will impact traffic daily between 7 a.m. and 7 p.m. They're estimating 2 weeks until the work is completed. Watch for posted parking restrictions and signage. Drivers who can't avoid the area should expect delays and use caution in that construction zone. And an impact study conducted by ETSU's College of Business says the four-year-old Martin Center for the Arts does more than provide entertaining song or dance. The 2024 fiscal year, the Martin Center generated $8 million in total economic impact in terms of sales, jobs provided, and helping fill up city restaurants and hotels. The center has become a destination as nearly 44% of ticket buyers come from outside of Johnson City, according to the survey, and performance features sold more than 55,000 tickets that year. More with Izzy Hill and Chantil coming up.
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0: It's Electric 94.9. You got your boy Izzy. Wade and Chantel still having some issues up there. Can't connect. Their internet is down. And we're going back and forth over whose problem it is, whose fault it is, actually. Well, tomorrow, first day of August. Can you believe that? School season starts Monday in this area at a few places. A new survey of parents found that just driving their kids to and from their school activities takes up an average of 38 minutes every day. 38 minutes. And that's if you live close, 38 minutes. If your kid goes to a school near you, 38 minutes. Over a full school year, that's 6,858 minutes. That's 15 8-hour work days. That's more than 2 weeks that you spend behind the wheel worrying that your kids left something home, you left a stove on, maybe the door's unlocked or standing wide open. 77% of parents say the back-to-school season makes life feel more hectic. Now, Wade said yesterday it makes it feel a little more fun because there's stuff to do. Now, kids, if you're listening right this minute, if you're a child and you're listening, don't take it for granted that your parents make themselves available to drive you to every single activity for school. And keep in mind, tomorrow is also Respect for Parents Day. And if you're lucky enough to have parents, or at least one, show them some respect tomorrow. It's Electric 94.9.
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0: Jade and Chantel. It's Friday. It's good news. Okay, we're done.
1: Woo!
2: Yep, ended there.
0: Ended at the good news on Friday. No, for real. There's a Powerball winner named Edwin Castro. I don't know how much he's won, but oh, yeah, I do. He's putting part of his $2 billion jackpot into his hometown of Altadena.
1: Mm.
0: Edwin has spent about $10 million. He's bought 15 lots damaged by the Eaton Fire. And he says he plans to build single-family homes for people who want to live in them rather than turn them into rentals. That's really cool. So far, two homes were already under construction as of May, and Edwin is also donating three properties to a housing foundation. So this dude is giving back. And you know the expression, to whom much is given, much is expected.
1: Mm-hmm.
0: $2 billion, that's a lot. You've been given a lot.
2: But yeah. Is dude going to sell those houses, or is he just giving them away?
0: It doesn't say. I would assume he's going to either sell them cheaply or give them away.
2: I was going to say, we don't know if he's a good dude yet. He could sell those things for thousands upon thousands of dollars.
0: He could. You're right. Or millions, because, I mean, it's an expensive part.
2: See, you should have left it at It's Friday.
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0: Wade and Chantel, and finally,
1: we're back.
0: About time y'all get back to work.
2: We're back right at the end. So, hello and goodbye.
0: You know, better late than never. Even if the Titanic showed up with a big hole in the side, we'd be like, hey, come on in.
1: If I don't see you later, good afternoon, good evening, and good night.
0: Coming up Monday morning in the 7 o'clock hour.
1: We're talking billboard action.
0: Yeah, we're going to let you put somebody on blast, your ex.
1: Oh, man.
2: They're going to love that.
1: If you bought a billboard for your ex, what would it say?
0: Chantel's like rides in a booster seat. We'll talk to you Monday morning at 6 a.m.
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and I need electric. 94.9. So it is now officially tax-free weekend in Tennessee. 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Too sweet.

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3: Tri-Cities weather.
4: We've got sunshine today, partly cloudy this evening, high 86, low 65. Partly sunny tomorrow, then rain, possibly a thunderstorm late tomorrow night, high 86, low 69. More rain, possibly a thunderstorm Sunday, high 84. It's Gaylon

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Justin Bieber, Electric, 94.9. 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It's the Tropical Takeover for Fridays after 5. 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
4: Sunshine today, high 86. Partly cloudy tonight, low 65. Partly sunny tomorrow, high around 86. And then we got a good chance of rain, possibly a thunderstorm late Saturday night. Going to get down to 69. Rain, possibly a thunderstorm. Sunday, high 84, low 67.

Patrick, 94.9. I hope you're planning on joining me this afternoon. I'm going to be out at the Mall of Johnson City, 4 to 6 p.m., right in front of Home Goods. You know, it's tax-free weekend now in Tennessee. And, you know, school's going to start soon. So we have to be prepared. Come on out. We're going to have a lot of fun. Bruno Mars, Risk It All on Electric 94.9.

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0: 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I'm Morgan Wallen.
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Justin Bieber, Electric, 94.9. So Sabrina Carpenter's makeup artist is talking all about the singer's skincare routine, what products she uses. Yeah, just in case you were wondering, you check that out now. InStyle.com. Sabrina Carpenter, Beck Kim.

Olivia Rodrigo, stupid song, Electric, 94.9. So I don't know how this rumor started, but apparently there was a rumor that that particular song was part of the soundtrack for the new Spider-Man.

song was part of the soundtrack for the new Spider-Man movie that was just released last night. I could go ahead and tell you that it's not. Didn't hear it during the movie. It wasn't in the end credits. Speaking of end credits, they do have an end credits scene. I was disappointed. So disappointed. No mid-credits scene, just an end-credit one, and it's not worth it. Not worth it at all. One Republic, good life, unelectric.

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6: Tri-Cities weather.
7: Mostly sunny today. High 86. Partly cloudy tonight. Low 65. Partly sunny tomorrow. Then a chance of rain. Possibly a thunderstorm tomorrow night. High 86. Low 69. Rain. Possibly a thunderstorm on Sunday. High 84.
8: They say the holy water's watered down, and this town's lost its faith. 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

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So Ariana Grande just dropped her new album. It's called Petal, and reviews are saying it's a very different Ariana.

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7: Mostly sunny today, partly cloudy tonight, low 65. Partly sunny tomorrow, high 86. And a good chance of rain, possibly a thunderstorm late tomorrow night, low 69. Rain and thunderstorms for Sunday, high 84.

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Justin Timberlake, Electric, 94.9. 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You find that story at nylon.com. It's Olivia Rodrigo, Drop Dead.

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0: City's weather.
1: We got sunshine for the remainder of this afternoon. Partly cloudy tonight, low 65. Partly sunny tomorrow, high 86. And then a low around 69. Rain for your Sunday, high about 84, low 67. 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

Electric 94.9. I'm headed out. I'm going to the mall of Johnson City because it's Tennessee tax-free weekend and my kids need stuff. So, yeah, join me out there today, 4 to 6 p.m. at the mall of Johnson City. Max McNabb, better me for you.

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How's it going? Friday with Jason Reed rolling in, counting down to the weekend and what might be your final weekend before school starts again, too. Oh, man. Let's get it, though, with Kehlani's Folded on Electric.

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2: Plenty of work zones around Northeast Tennessee and Southwest Virginia. Watch out for those contractors on Interstate 81 and 26. And it's tax-free weekend around those retail areas in Johnson City and Kingsport, Bristol. Going to be very crowded not only today but throughout the weekend. 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

the Great Divide on Electric 94.9 at Tri-City's number one hit music station. It is Jason Reed. We are going to be hanging out at the mall at Johnson City this afternoon from 4 to 6. We are right outside the Home Goods store inside the mall. Some free swag for you to kick off tax-free weekend this weekend. 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
5: Not a bad weekend at all. Looks like it's going to be around 82 degrees most of the weekend. Not too hot. No rain expected. So enjoy the final weekend before summer break comes to an end. 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
2: 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Watch out for those contractors on Interstate 81 and 26. And it's tax-free weekend around those retail areas in Johnson City and Kingsport, Bristol. Going to be very crowded not only today but throughout the weekend. So take your time. 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

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We're going to make it music on the way from Justin Bieber. Also hook it up with

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0: 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Why? Because it is Tennessee tax-free weekend. 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They've got great deals going on at Belk, JCPenney, Windsor, Box Lunch, Hot Topic. They even got a mini-so. You know what I did? I messed up, and I brought my 17-year-old with me. Libby, you've already been to Bath & Body Works. Where else have you been?
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0: What'd you find?
1: Many things.
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Got a feeling you're going to be hearing a lot more from Zara Larsson here over the next couple of weeks. Midnight Sun is on Electric.

0: Big plug, Bailey Zimmerman. And Bailey Zimmerman announced that he is postponing a lot of his international tour dates. Got he basically said family stuff he has to take care of. So hope all is good with Bailey Zimmerman. It is Electric 94.9.
1: Hello. It's

0: 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Hey, it's Jessica, and we're out at the Mall of Johnson City because it is Tennessee Tax-Free Weekend. We want to save you some money on those back-to-school items, or maybe you're just out shopping. Brantley came by a little while earlier. It's his birthday, and I'm hanging out with Katie. Katie, tell me about your kiosk here, because they look super cool.
1: Hi there. Yes, so we are selling Neatos, dumplings, and all the little squishy toys that all the kids are craving and going obsessed over lately.
0: Oh, yeah. I've already seen a bunch of kids and adults, too, come by, and they're oohing and eyeing. I'm pretty sure I saw something that looked like that Starbucks Bear Cup that everybody is going crazy about. You got that, too?
1: Yes, we have a little bit of everything. You would just have to come down and look and see what we have. And we do have some deals going on, so you might have to come around and check it out.
0: And it is Tennessee Tax-Free Weekend. Hint, hint, nudge, nudge. You need to get out here to the Mall of Johnson City. It's going on now. I'm in front of Hope and Goods, right beside the food court. Katie's right beside me at the Mall of Johnson City, Electric 94.9.
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7: This is T.C. 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
4: 62 tonight, all weekend. 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

0: 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No storms expected, so it should be a nice little weekend before school starts again on Monday, right? 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
1: They say the holy water's watered down, and this town's lost its faith. Our colors will fade.

the hook. So good. Hope you got to listen a little bit this morning. Electric 94.9, the Tri-Cities number one hit music station. Izzy Wadehill and Chantel back on Monday morning. Ready to go for the first week of school for a lot of the Tri-Cities.

0: and you can save a bunch of money on your back-to-school shopping. If you got a teenager like I do, you know those gals and guys are expensive. And you know what else? Those kids always need a haircut before they go back to school. They need a haircut because they have been rusty and crusty all summer long. I'm hanging out with Chase and Antonio. Now, where are you guys at?
1: We're over here at the House of Fades in the Johnson City Mall.
0: So what's going on today, Antonio?
2: This Sunday, we'll be doing the back-to-school cuts from 12 to 5:30. We know it's going to be a big crowd. We're excited to get them on in. And we're excited to get them fresh and get them ready for school.
1: And we do it just about every year as our way of saying thanks to the community. You keep us flowing and keep us busy, and we just like to go ahead and give our give backs to them.
0: All right, one other question. Now, if somebody wants to learn more about you online, whether you got a website or social, where'd they go?
2: On House of Fades on Instagram, also on Facebook, and then also we're online. You can Google us and find us, House of Fades. Everybody might want to get down here as quick as possible, as soon as possible. You'll be getting the best cuts around in Johnson City and in the Tri-Cities area.
0: I know that's right. House of Fades, it's right here beside the food court in front of Home Goods. That's where I'm at right now. Come on by. We got the electric prize wheel out. It's Tennessee Tax-Free Weekend at the Mall at Johnson City. 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
4: Traffic.
5: Nothing out of the ordinary. Our traffic patterns look about the same this afternoon. Traffic volume starting to increase just a bit on 81 and 26. Our retail centers are busy with tax-free weekend, and our usual hotspots are seeing their daily dose of traffic that includes off I-26, exit 19, State of Franklin, exit 20, North Rome Street, then over in Bristol at Euclid Avenue, Commonwealth, and West State Street and Highway 126. It's Kevin Castle, Electric 94.9.
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Dean, Olivia Dean on the Tri-Cities number one hit music station, Electric 94.9. Welcome into the weekend. Jason Reed on just a little bit after 5 o'clock right now. We are hanging out at the mall at Johnson City. If you're doing school shopping, back to school shopping, we are there until 6 o'clock. Jessica, right outside of Home Goods, inside the mall.

0: Electric 94.9 out at the mall with Johnson City. It is Tennessee tax-free weekend, my friend. That means you can save some money on all your back-to-school items, or maybe you're just out shopping. You know what else? Maybe you're hungry. I know how it is. You've been busy all day, and you probably got your kids with you now, and you're trying to do this and that. Sam is hanging out, and Sam has got a solution for your hunger pains.
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0: I'm telling you right now, if you have not been to the mall at Johnson City, Emmett, come on by, check out the pizzeria and the coffee shop. I will say, I have been to the coffee shop before, and it is fabulous. And also, take advantage of all these deals. It is Tennessee tax-free weekend at the mall at Johnson City. 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
4: First alert, Johnson City. Stand clear for firefighters. They're working a vehicle fire downtown near West Main and West Watauga Avenue, about a block down from Carver Park. Drivers headed toward exit 1 off I-26 in Kingsport. Get ready for a parking lot. That's what we've got underneath the 26 bridge headed towards Allendale. 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

Roxy Electric, Jason Reed on. It's 888-937-4487. If you need anything for the drive home this afternoon, request, whatever, we got you. Final weekend of summer break for most of the Tri-City. It's going to make it count. It is Bruno Mars, Risk It All on Electric.

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0: 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And the Mall of Johnson City not only has that for you, but also fantastic deals in all of the stores. Now, I'm hanging out with my 17-year-old. Her name's Libby. And we've been shopping. Okay, she's been shopping. I've been here doing my job. And good thing I have been, because you are expensive. And I have a feeling this is going to cost me some money before we get to leave.
1: Yeah, there are so many deals at Claire's, Hot Topic, Aerie, and especially on Go to Hot Topic since they have Michael Jackson stuff, and you know how I feel about Michael Jackson.
0: Oh yeah, she loved the Michael Jackson biopic. And here's the thing, they got new shipments in this week just for Tax-Free Weekend here at the Mall at Johnson City. You said one section in JCPenney has like a whole section that's 70% off, right?
1: Yes.
0: Apparently we're going there too. The Mall at Johnson City. It is Tennessee Tax-Free Weekend going on now. 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
2: Traffic.
3: Speed zones established on Interstate 81 in Abingdon in Washington County, Virginia. Place there for your safety. Currently the exit 17 area seeing a high volume but no crashes. We continue to monitor a large traffic jam over in Kingsport off of Interstate 26. It's in the exit 1 area of Stone Drive. Currently it's at least a 2-mile traffic jam. It's Kevin Castle, Electric 94.9.
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1: 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So before you accept what another dealer says about your credit or the value of your trade-in, get a second opinion from a name you can trust. 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
6: So it looks like a decent weekend in the Tri-Cities. Lower 80s. Going to kind of feel a little bit like early fall, although I feel like we're going to get like a massive heat wave at any time. No rain in sight this weekend either, so it looks good. 82 right now at Electric 94.9 with Sabrina.

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made it to the weekend, the last day of summer for a lot of students and teachers too around the Tri-Cities. Let's go. We're starting back up around East Tennessee already on Monday. It's Electric 94.9. Got the night show with Logan at 888-937-4487 tonight and Taylor Swift.

0: Blaze at Electric 94.9. It's Friday, man. It seems like everybody's got some weird texts this past week.
1: It's from a guy that I'm talking to, and he said, "Baby, I can't wait till our baby is born." And I realized he wasn't talking to me.
0: Oh, so you're not pregnant. That's how you find out that he's got somebody on the side.

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4: Partly sunny tomorrow. It's going to be up to 88. Then a good chance of rain on Sunday. 86 for the high. 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
8: 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And that was our version of a cowboy where I grew up.
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